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0: 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Snoop Dogg rolls with Martha Stewart a lot. So when they are out having dinner and whatnot, who picks up the check? What's up, Brian G? Rolling with you on a Wednesday. Got your throwbacks on the way. Got DMX with the Party Up. Got TLC and Waterfalls and Busta Rhymes. Mariah Carey and Flip Mode Squad. I know what you want. So they both rich, right? Martha Stewart and Snoop Dogg both got lots of money. They hang out a lot. So when they are out, who picks up the check? Martha Stewart was on the Richard Lives podcast. They asked her that question. She said, oh, when we go out, there is no check. 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They VIP everywhere they go. A lot of people wouldn't say that. A lot of people would act like they pay for stuff. Martha Stewart said, I don't care. It's Martha Stewart and Snoop Dogg. We don't pay for things. You can check out that full conversation. 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

0: El Paso's old school, High 93.5, Mary J. Blige, Family Affair. Dola White hanging with you on this Wednesday evening. Got requests on a wave of Bell Biv DeVoe, Poison Plus, 50 in the club coming up as well. Right now it's time to crash out. If you're having a bad day, get that up off your chest. 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Angel, what you crashing out about?
1: When people call me ma'am, I hate it. Like, ma'am is for my grandmother. 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So do not do it. You can call me miss. You can call me, you know, anything cute. Hey, gorgeous. Call me anything else. But do not call me ma'am, because you just might get punched.
0: I feel you, Angel. I get called OG and Unk a lot. 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Crash out with me. 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

0: 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Who is this?
1: This is Yvette.
0: Yvette, are you ready to play random ass trivia for no damn reason for absolutely nothing?
1: Ooh, I would try.
0: All right, here's how it works. I'm going to ask you a random ass trivia question. If you get the answer wrong, you win absolutely nothing. However, you get the answer right, you also win absolutely nothing. Do you understand?
1: Okay.
0: All right, Yvette, here's your question. What HBCU did Oprah attend?
1: Tennessee State University.
0: Tennessee State University is correct. 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You made your family proud. That's what matters most. Thank you so much for playing, Yvette. Celebrate.
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93.5 El Paso's old school. Ursa, John, and Luda, yeah. Dola White hanging with you on this Wednesday evening. 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
1: Shaggy, Moombastic. Dola White hanging with you on this Wednesday evening. Got requests on the way for Rihanna and Jay, Umbrella, plus Dre and Snoop, still DRE coming up as well. Right now, let's run down the top five songs on this date from 1997. And number five, Total, What About Us? Number four, Boys to Men, The Four Seasons of Loneliness. Number three, Mariah Carey, Honey. Number two, Something for the People, My Love is the Ish. Remember that one well. And the number one song on this date from 1997, Usher was on top. Will You Make Me Wanna? There you go, your top five from 97. Fall
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El Paso's old school, High 93.5. Akon, don't matter. Dola White hanging with you on this Wednesday evening. I've got requests on the way, but Drake, Hotline Bling. But right now, it's time to crash out. If you're having a bad day, tap that red mic on your iHeartRadio app and crash out with me. Right now, it's

0: 5 El Paso's old school. Drake, Hotline Bling. Dolla White hanging with you on this Wednesday evening. Got requests on the way for Aaliyah, Are You That Somebody? Plus Eminem, Lose Yourself coming up as well. Right now it's time to crash out. If you're having a bad day, get that up Bobby Test. 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David, what you crashing out about, homie?
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1: Put it up. Uh-huh. Oh. Yeah, yeah. Put it up. Oh. Baby. Baby. Baby. Baby. Baby. Baby. Baby. Baby. Baby. Baby. Baby. Baby. Baby. Baby. Baby. Baby. Baby. Baby. Baby. Baby. Baby. Baby. Baby. Baby. Baby. Baby. Baby. Baby. Baby. Baby. Baby. Baby. Baby. Baby. Baby. Baby. Baby. Baby. Baby. Baby. Baby. Baby. Baby. Baby. Baby. Baby. Baby. Baby. Baby. Baby. Baby. Baby. Baby. Baby. Baby. Baby. Baby. Baby. Baby. Baby. Baby. Baby. Baby. Baby. Baby. Baby. Baby. Baby. Baby. Baby. Baby. Baby. Baby. Baby. Baby. Baby. Baby. Baby. Baby. Baby. Baby. Baby. Baby. Baby. Baby. Baby. Baby. Baby. Baby. Baby. Baby. Baby. Baby. Baby

0: El Paso's old school, Hot 93.5. It is time for round two, a random ass trivia for no damn reason, for absolutely nothing. 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Got Ja Rule and Ashanti always on time, on the way to Warren G and A Dog.
1: 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We regulate any stealing of his property. We're damn good, too. But you can't be any geek off the street. Gotta be handy with the steel, if you know what I mean. 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
1: This is Key.
0: Key, are you ready to play random ass trivia for no damn reason for absolutely nothing?
1: Yes.
0: All right, here's how it works. I'm going to ask you a random ass trivia question. If you get the answer wrong, you win absolutely nothing. However, you get the answer right, you also win absolutely nothing. Do you understand?
1: Yes, I understand.
0: All right, Key, here's your question. What Missy Elliott song featured Big Boy from Outkast?
1: Sakatumi.
0: Sakatumi's not bad. I believe DeBrat was on Sakatumi, but not a bad guess. The correct answer is All in My Grill. So you didn't get that right, which means you won absolutely nothing, but it doesn't really matter. You won't know anything anyway, so who really cares? Thank you so much for playing, Key.
1: All right, thank you.
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3: 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Come on.

El Paso's old school, High 93.5. Cameron, am I? Dolo White hanging with you on this Wednesday evening. I've got requests on the way, but Lil Jon Get Low, plus Busta Rhymes, Put Your Hands Where My Eyes Can See, coming up as well. Right now, I got to remind you, every weekday, we have numerous chances for you to win $1,000. Just listen up for that keyword. When you hear the keyword drop,

0: cash if you win.
1: With $1,000, I would put some of it toward my daughter's college tuition as she is graduating from high school and finishing up her associate's degree in college. It is much needed. I would really enjoy this money and would love to have it to put it towards that.
0: I love that, Danielle. Money spent on education is money well spent. So good luck to you. Be here tomorrow morning if you need a chance to win. I'm pulling for you.
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93.5 El Paso's old school. KC and JoJo all my life. Dola White hanging with you on this Wednesday evening. I've got Chameleon Air riding and TLC No Scrubs on the way. Right now, let's take it back to 97. These were your top five songs on this date from 1997. And number five, Total, What About Us? Number four, Boyz II Men, The Four Seasons of Loneliness. R&B in the 90s was so dramatic. Four Seasons of Loneliness, really, Boyz II Men? Anyway, number three, Mariah Carey, Honey. Number two, I remember this one well, Something for the People, My Love is the Ish. And the number one song on this date in 1997, Usher was on top with You Make Me Wanna.

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2: 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Oh, she's a gold digger. Way over town.

El Paso's old school, Hot 93.5. Kanye, Gold Digger, Dolla White hanging with you on this Wednesday evening. I've got Sierra and Petey Pablo goodies on the way, but right now it's time to crash out. 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

0: 93.5 El Paso's Old School. Sierra Goodies. Dola White hanging with you on this Wednesday evening. Got requests on the way for Ice Cube, It Was a Good Day. 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Right now, it's time to crash out. 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Angel, what you crashing out about?
1: 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Hey, gorgeous. Call me anything else. But do not call me ma'am, because you just might get punched.
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0: 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High 93.5. Who is this?
1: Tika.
0: Tika, you ready to play random ass trivia for no damn reason for absolutely nothing?
1: I'm gonna try.
0: All right, here's how it works. I'm gonna ask you a random ass trivia question. If you get the answer wrong, you win absolutely nothing. However, you get the answer right, you also win absolutely nothing. Do you understand?
1: Yeah.
0: All right, Tika, here's your question. Who was the original female member of Murder, Inc.? Best known for singing hooks on Ja Rule records before Ashanti became the label's breakout star.
1: I don't know.
0: Not even going to take a guess. The correct answer was Vida. So you didn't get that right, which means you won absolutely nothing, but it doesn't really matter. You won't know anything anyway, so who really cares? Thank you so much for playing, Tika.
1: Thank you.
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0: 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And yes, almost there. One day to the weekend. So, of course, going to help get you ready. I got more of your favorite throwbacks lined up with Destiny, Shall Say My Name, Usher, You Got It Bad, and going to do the 69 Boys with Tootsie Roller booty shaking music for you. 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Because I know there's things to do, places to go, people to see while you are moving and shaking. Wherever you are, you can always pull us up on that app. And with the preset feature, lock us into that number one preset spot, because once you tap, we'll instantly be connected. It makes it so much easier and so much faster.
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0: El Paso's old school Hot 93.5. Coming up in just a few minutes next with Too Close, we're setting off more of your favorite throwbacks. Also got Missy with Work It. I'm Roxy Romeo, and as you may have heard, Dwayne Keefe D. Davis, the man that has been on trial for the murder of Tupac Shakur, has been sentenced to 40 years to life in prison. Yes, his sentencing started off tense with him going back and forth with the judge. At one point, he even rolled his eyes at her. Pac's sister, Sakiwa, spoke in court. She got emotional, talking about her brother's legacy and how men in her family, they have not been the same since he was killed. Prosecutors argue that Keefe D profited off of Tupac's murder via his books and interviews, which caused even more pain for the family. Now, he was not the one that pulled the trigger, but allegedly he's the one that provided the gun.
1: All sports are...
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shame. Ladies, do your thing. Just make sure you ahead of the game. 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

0: El Paso's old school Hot 93.5. Keeping you rolling through your early Thursday morning. I'm Roxy Romeo. Flo Rida and T-Pain below. That is on the other side. Kicking off more of your favorite throwbacks. Also got Snoop Dogg, Who Am I? And Nelly with Hot in Here. And yes, if you need some help making your health a priority, we are here for you, all right? 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And just by joining, all right, that also puts you in the running to get hooked up with a $1,000 gift card to do exactly that, all right? 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So do not miss out. 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

0: So it's old school, Hot 93.5. Minutes away, got Montel Jordan. This is how we do it.
1: You ready, B? Just go get him.

0: El Paso's old school, Hot 93.5. Coming up for you on the flip side, Dr. Dre and Eminem Forgot About Dre is getting more of your favorite throwback started. Also, Usher went Nice and Slow. I'm Roxy Romeo, and I'm going to pass on this, but I know lots of people that would absolutely jump in. So Wingstop, they have teamed up with Sour Patch Kids. Yes, the candy. They are coming out with Wicked Punch, all right? It's a crazy Halloween-inspired flavor that mixes the candy with traditional chicken wings. And aside from the sauce tasting like the candy, they are actually going to top the wings with Sour Patch Kid Bites, or Bits. The limited edition wings will feature a red berry glaze inspired by the candy's famous sour than sweet flavor combination. The announcement calls it a mashup that is equal parts trick, treat, and dare. The wings are connected to Sour Patch Kids' 13 Days of Mischief. It's a seasonal campaign that they have running from October 19th through October 31st. But the actual wings will be available nationally on October 27th. So try it if you dare.
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1: 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You're rocking out with your girl, Roxy Romeo. More of your favorite throwbacks around the way for you. I got the Fugees, Ready or Not. Also going to do Salt and Pepper Shoop and Juvenile with Slow Motion. And yes, speaking of Juvie, he is most definitely hitting that stage for the Cash Money No Limit Tour. And if you

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1: Mariah Carey, We Belong Together is coming up for you in less than 5 minutes. I'm Roxy Romeo. First, keeping you rolling through your early Thursday morning. It's all about Pac with those changes. Turn it up.

0: School, Hot 93.5. Coming up for you on the flip side, Ice Cube, You Can Do It, is setting off more of your favorite throwbacks. Also got Jaquan with Tipsy. I'm Roxy Romeo. And as you may know, there is some drama going on with Halle Berry and her son Maceo. According to her ex, Olivia Martinez, Halle put her hands on their 13-year-old son. And now, according to new court documents, Olivia claims that the son wants to testify against Halle to provide his side of the story during their upcoming custody hearing. Olivia said, quote, he should have the opportunity to have his voice heard regarding what he experienced that night. If he is prevented from addressing the court regarding these allegations, I fear that he would be dissuaded from reporting problems or potential abuse in the future. He also believes that Halle will try to prevent their son from speaking, which I'm sure she will probably try to do. But listen, it just seems to be getting worse for Halle with this situation. So we'll see how this plays out.
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0: El Paso's old school, Hot 93.5. Keeping you rolling with your early Thursday morning. I'm Roxy Romeo. Eminem is on the way for you, setting off more of your favorite throwbacks with Lose Yourself. Got the Loonies. I got 5-1, and Nelly will ride with me. And I truly do not know why this man does this. So Donald Trump, on his social media platform, Truth, apparently fabricated a quote by Denzel Washington describing him, you know, Trump, as an even better president. And, you know, I've never met anyone braver and smarter and all of these things. Like, why do you lie about these things as if you are not going to get caught? I don't get it. 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

0: El Paso's old school Hot 93.5. Coming up on the flip side, 50 is setting off more of your favorite throwbacks in a club. Also got Aaliyah, Are You That Somebody? I'm Roxy Romeo, and Elon Musk is desperate to make sure the Republicans keep hold of the House and the Senate after the midterms. Aiming to ensure this, he has spent more money on the midterms than he did trying to get Trump elected. So he spent $290 million in 2024 to help Trump beat Kamala Harris. We have a few weeks until the midterms, and he so far has spent roughly $366 million, and I'm sure that number will grow as we get even closer. The biggest check he wrote went to the Senate Leadership Fund for $158 million. It's a crazy amount of money, but, you know, Elon Musk is the richest man in the world, so he can afford it. Will it be enough, though, to guarantee his goal is the question.
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0: past those old school Hot 93.5. Keeping those good vibes going on your early Thursday morning. I'm Roxy Romeo, and I do have more of your favorite throwbacks on the way for you. TLC with Creep, Cameron, Hey Ma, and Mary J. Blige with That Real Love. And if there is something I have not played yet that you want to hear to help wake you up, get your day going, still got some time to get those requests in, all right, you can hit me up all things social at Roxy Romeo, R-O-X-Y-R-O-M-E-O, or you can use the TalkBack, open up that free iHeartRadio app, pull us up and tap the red microphone, okay? Once you record and send it, I get it right here, right now, and of course, I would love to hear from you.
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2: 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El Paso's old school, Hot 93.5.

El Paso's old school Hot 93.5. Stay close for the Fugees. Killing Me Softly is on the other side. That is getting more of your favorite throwback started. Plus Lil Wayne with Miss Officer. I'm Roxy Romeo and Beyonce, Tina Knowles, and Kelly Rowland. They combine forces to open the Knowles Rowland House in Houston. The ribbon-cutting ceremony was a couple days ago. So this facility will provide 31 permanent supportive housing apartments for people who have experienced chronic homelessness. The building was previously the Knowles Rowland Center for Youth. So just want to send a big shout out to these ladies for, you know, creating this space and doing something for those that are struggling right now in the community.

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0: So it's old school, hot 93.5. Holding you down on your early Thursday. I'm Roxy Romeo. Good morning, good morning, good morning to you. And welcome if you are just tuning in. Most definitely got your early morning soundtrack lined up. All your favorite throwbacks to help wake you up and get your day going. The Game of 50, Hate It or Love It. Groove Theory with Tell Me and Kanye and Jamie Foxx, Gold Digger. And also on the way, your chance to get your hands on $1,000. Yes, all right. So if you win $1,000, what are you doing with it? Taking it to the talk bag.
1: My name's Alexis, and I could really use $1,000 because my son's having surgery tomorrow, and we just had to come up with $10,000. So the $1,000 would actually really help me a lot.
0: Well, Alexis, prayers up for your son, and good luck to you on this money, all right? Just make sure that you keep us turned up, and anytime you hear that keyword, you enter it on our station website, all right? That'll put you in the running, and hopefully you will be one of the next congratulations calls that we make, all right? Good luck. Some
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1: Holding you down your early Thursday. I'm Roxy Romeo. Thank you for waking up with me, getting your day started, tuning in. I appreciate you. And do not move, because I do have more of your favorite throwbacks on the way for you. A Chris Brown Run It. Also got Silk or Freak Me. And I don't know if you caught it, but the White House has a new press secretary, Katie Zakaria. People thought they were watching Saturday Night Live, okay? They thought, surely this was a joke, because there's no way this could be real, but yeah, she was that bad. Struggling, okay? She presented herself as a lawyer, but she is not. There is actually one watchdog group that has asked the State Bar of California to investigate, and she has called herself a lawyer as well as Trump at least 6 times. She spent most of the time reading a pre-written speech in front of her while many times stumbling over her words. So her first briefing ended after just 14 minutes, definitely kept it brief, and she took questions from just 3 reporters.
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0: Once again, thank you for being in the neighborhood. We got a whole lot more to show coming up for you, so do continue to hang out with us in the neighborhood, man. We're speaking on it. Keefe D gets 40 years to life for the murder of Tupac Shakur, man. Oh, this man. Dude was the state's best witness. Man, he wrote a book. He did interviews. He did a damn near a BET special.
1: Right.
0: Yeah, man. He was standing in court looking like he couldn't believe it. I'm like, bro, like,
2: pick me, put me
0: like, you're like, yeah, you're definitely going to jail, man. But we're going to speak on that. Keefe D gets 40 years to life for the murder of Tupac. And also, man, there's a new White House press secretary. Mm-hmm. Yeah, her first day, bro.
2: Katie Zakaria.
0: Do you know what that felt like? You know when somebody just tell you, do it?
1: Yeah.
0: And you just like, you just try it. Just go, just go ahead. Like, she didn't know what the job was. She didn't know if there was a teleprompter.
1: Right.
0: Like,
1: when you lie on your resume.
0: Yeah, man.
3: No, that's literally, she claims she's like an attorney lawyer. No one knows where she passed this bar exam or.
0: Yeah, man.
2: Crazy.
0: Can't pass the bar since she lived in California.
2: Yeah.
0: You know what I'm saying? You gotta love it, man. But that's just crazy. I was saying, it's like me putting my sister in the seat that you're in, Marty, just because.
2: Friends.
0: My brother being a producer. And it's like, my man just plugged in whoever, and this is the United States.
2: Wild,
0: this is our representation that we have around the world, man. So we get into that, and also 50 Cent reveals Eminem is working on a new album.
2: Yep.
0: Yeah, leave it to your homies to drop your secret.
3: My man said it, then Paul's like, oh.
0: Yeah, you know when you mess up, like, oh, maybe I shouldn't have said that.
2: Right.
0: And also we're going to get into, man, what's something someone does that makes you even madder during an argument?
2: Oh,
0: yeah, man. Like I was saying, man, mine is whatever.
1: You know really? What I'm
0: saying? Oh, man, whatever's a pet peeve to me.
1: Oh my God.
0: And people know it. Like, in anything that I'm talking about, if you just say whatever, like, I done wrote you off.
1: Oh my God.
0: Yeah, that is the worst. And people tell people, like, hey, don't ever say whatever to Big.
1: Yeah.
0: You know what I'm saying?
3: Mine's when they cover their ears and go, blah, blah, blah, blah, blah, blah, blah.
1: Don't try still. Oh my God.
0: No, Sonya, yeah.
3: I know. Yeah. I don't like what I'm like. I'm staring at them and they're nodding and they don't care what I'm saying because they want to get their point. They're just like, they can't wait for them to talk.
0: They're already locked and loaded.
3: Yes, and I'm like, yo,
0: they're already locked and loaded. All that and more. Y'all continue to hang with us in the neighborhood, Big Boys Neighborhood.

0: You're 19 and you're talking a whole lot of shit.
1: What the hell is wrong with you, man?
0: Your customer service is...
1: What the are you doing? Don't work there.
0: Dumb jerk.
1: Oh, you look like a f***ing idiot.
2: Forget it. I don't want nothing to do with you.
0: Ma'am, well,
2: Forget it.
0: Ma'am,
2: no.
0: They think I live there.
2: I don't even know you. No.
0: Ma'am, I just need to come by, and if you could just pack me up like a little turkey sandwich.
2: No, I'm not going to do nothing.
0: Just,
2: no.
0: Ma'am, I...
2: No, okay. No, no.
0: Ma'am, I don't know
2: no.
0: what...
2: No, no, no.
0: Ma'am.
3: Mister,
0: yes.
3: I'm trying to tell you, it's a f***ing high-rise building.
0: Okay, ma'am, okay, if you don't...
3: Don't bother somebody else.
0: Well, we're coming to your f***ing house.
3: No, ma'am, don't show up.
0: You wicked witch, do this for the kids.
3: There are no children here, you f***ing moron.
1: You bring your lame on over here.
0: I ain't worried about you, this is Pharaoh's month.
1: Come on with it, bye.
0: Don't make it seem like you're going to do something silly.
1: Have some. Tell him to bring. You keep talking on the phone, though.
0: The phone, though.
1: I say to bring. Hold on. I'm the man, damn it. What?
0: She was going to donate a refrigerator.
1: Ain't nobody call you man by no refrigerator. I bought the refrigerator.
0: I ain't worried about you, you idiot.
1: You want to meet me in the street? Meet me in the street. I'll show them full lights up your. How's that? You burping gutters. You are going to be sorry. I guarantee you that.
0: I'll be there, and I'll be sorry when I'm beating the out of you.
1: You sound like an embolic f***ing dumbass. That's what you sound like to me.
0: Okay, and you know what, sir?
1: No, you know what? F*** me. You can eat the s*** out of my
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0: Boy Neighborhood Luigi is up in here. What up, Ludo?
1: All right, so there's a lot of promo for this new movie, Street Fighter, that's coming out. And honestly, the trailer looks dope. It gives you that nostalgia of, like, the 90s, bro, the video game. Yeah. Like, it really does look... Like, normally you see some of these stuff, and you're like, oh, it looks cheesy. This actually looks dope for whatever reason.
2: Yeah.
1: I don't know if it's just, the nostalgia that you're just, like, as a kid, remember
2: it looked like the game, too, though.
1: Yeah. I love it, bro. And 50 Cent is in the movie, guys. Yeah. And he also worked on the soundtrack. During the red carpet, he did slip out something about Eminem because, watch, he's going to mention something about Eminem and you'll hear the long pause because he knows he slipped it.
3: Eminem's in it too, right?
4: He put a couple pieces together for it and decided because he got closer to his album, he kind of fell back on that because he's preparing his presentation for the next album.
1: You can see him smiling.
2: Yeah.
1: And just like,
2: He probably got to a corner of the theater and was like, hey, I'm sorry. I said something about your album coming out.
1: Yeah, but that's dope, dog. So, yeah, so now we know that Eminem is working on a new album.
5: Oh, that's dope.
2: Hey, man, and no disrespect, but M got to come like M.
5: Yes.
2: You know, like, M started to lose me a little bit on the speed rapping, too.
5: Oh, really?
2: Yeah, like the speed rapping, I was like, damn, it's cool, but I was missing so many lyrics.
5: Mm-hmm.
2: I'm comparing Eminem to Eminem, which is beautiful.
5: That's right.
2: I would love to hear some new Eminem, bro.
1: Yeah, for sure. You know what? This movie, Street Fighter, that's going to be coming out, I think the soundtrack's going to be really, really dope.
2: Really dope.
1: Like, I feel like they got the right people.
2: That GTA 6, that soundtrack is sounding amazing.
1: Yeah, that's
2: crazy. But you saying who they got for the Street Fighter?
1: Yeah, I think just with that in general, and then 50 Cent kind of being, you know, on the helm of producing the whole thing, I think it's going to be really bad. And he said he got really inspired by Tupac, too.
2: Oh, really?
1: Ambitious as a writer, I think there was a version that was specifically made for Mike Tyson. And then off of that, he kind of just decided, like, I don't know, his brain just started going. He's like, you know what? I'm going to make some music, just some stuff.
5: That sounds crazy.
1: Yeah.
5: That sounds cool, too. I can't wait to hear it.
2: Somebody's going to have a problem with

0: Yeah.
1: Do you guys remember yeah. in the movie Juice when Tupac was playing Street Fighter in the movie?
2: No, I remember that. Yeah,
1: I remember that, Doug. I was like, oh.
2: Yeah, I do.
1: I was like, oh, yeah.
2: Hey, look at this. Look at full circle moment right
1: for
2: there.
1: Real. So legendary, bro.
2: Full circle crazy, moment, man. Yeah, are you going to go see Street Fighter?
1: Oh, 1,000%. Yeah,
0: I got to see it. Let me tell you,
1: this is the messed up part. Me and my cousin used to go, he used to live in an area called Southgate, and we used to go to a thing called Legion Records, and they always had the Street Fighter game there. And every time I'd go there on the weekends, we would go. And I remember it was like the happy, I could never beat this dude, bro, because he was always there, right? Because he lived there. Yeah. So then one time I actually beat him, and I was so excited, I was so pumped up. Uh-oh. When we walked outside, we got robbed. At knife point.
0: Oh,
2: damn.
0: Man,
2: just took your whole high away, huh?
0: Reals,
1: the guy's like, yo, give me all your money. Dog, we're like 13, bro. We had like 75 cents in our pocket.
0: Oh.
1: We literally handed him 75 cents.
0: Man, and the dude walked away.
2: Yeah.
1: I will never forget that day because
2: I can tell.
1: I was like, bro, we almost died.
2: Yeah, man.
1: Over 75 cents.
0: Yeah.
1: And I just beat you a Street Fighter. How about that?
2: That was OG tweaking, though.
0: Yeah.
2: You know what I'm saying?
0: OG tweaking.
2: Yeah, that was like growing up, it was different kind of tweakers.
1: Oh, yeah, that's bro. True.
2: Rob kids, take little girls, barrettes up in here. Like, now people just falling out. You know what I'm saying? Yeah. Depending on got you sleepy or this other thing. But yeah, that used to be something. Man, that was like crack.
0: Yeah, you know?
2: Cracking everything. Y'all continue to hang with us in the neighborhood. Big boy Big neighborhood. Boy.
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0: G is up in here, man. Keefy D.
1: Yeah, man.
2: Oh, man.
1: Keefy D, Dwayne Keefy D Davis, has been sentenced to prison for orchestrating the murder of Tupac Shakur. And here's the judge sentencing him.
3: All right, Mr. Davis, for 3 years, I've heard you say something.
0: Hey, man, just real quick, too, and you'll hear it in here. This judge was a Tupac fan.
1: 1,000%.
0: Yeah, man. Hey, doing when Pac got murdered.
4: Yeah.
0: She took that personal.
1: Yes.
0: Yeah, and listen, she became a judge. Listen to this.
3: All right, Mr. Davis, for 3 years, I've heard you say some variation of the same thing to law enforcement, to BET, in your book. And it's something like, yeah, I was involved in this, but I'm different. I've moved on. I got out of Compton. I'm a grandfather now. I'm here to tell you that's not how this works, okay? Mm. You don't get to take a man from his family. You don't get to take his very life, his whole future from him, and just walk away from it. Especially when that man is Tupac Shakur.
0: Damn.
3: The world never forgot about him and his death, and neither did Las Vegas. It took us 30 years, but at this time, you are going to face justice for what you did on September 7th, 1996. In accordance with the laws of the state of Nevada, you're hereby judged guilty of first-degree murder with use of a deadly weapon, a felony. As to the first-degree murder portion, you are sentenced to 20 years to life. As to the deadly weapon enhancement, you are sentenced to a mandatory consecutive 20 years to life. The aggregate sentence is 40 years to life. You have 731 days credit time served toward that sentence. You are hereby remanded.
0: You're like, you got 2 years of credited to 40 years of life. You know what I'm saying? Like, hey, man, you know what's crazy about that? That's when keeping it real goes wrong.
1: Yeah.
0: This dude, he was the state, and he was the best witness against himself.
2: That is wild, bro.
0: The book, the interviews, the I was there, I orchestrated it. Like, bro.
4: Just needed that.
0: What are you, like, yeah, man. Crazy. Oh, immunity? No. Uh-huh. My man was like, yeah, I just want all my stuff back. Pictures. You know I'm going to appeal this. Like, go on, man.
1: That is crazy.
0: Yeah.
1: And somebody, the crazy thing about this to me is that somebody has to defend him.
0: Yeah.
1: You know what I mean? Somebody has to be next to him to try to defend this man.
0: Hey, man, there's like, sometimes when I see the defense and I'm like, who are you? Not just in this Tupac thing, but I see something, I'm like, man, like, you defending that person?
1: Yeah, like, how?
0: And not just Keefy D. I'm just talking about
1: this. Yeah, in general.
0: I'm just like, whoa.
1: Yeah, it's
0: like,
1: a trip, man. Bro.
0: And just as a human being, you know that the... His defense got to be up there like, yeah, he's gone.
1: Oh, yeah, 1,000%,
0: yeah,
1: bro.
0: Yeah, he's out of here, man.
4: Yeah, he's going to be in jail.
1: So, yeah, if there's some Tupac fans out there, this could be some closure, I guess,
0: right.
1: To a lot of
0: you know what's crazy about that, Lou? Is I knew Pac, right? This doesn't feel like closure to me.
1: No?
4: Yeah.
0: Right. You know what I'm saying? Either. This doesn't feel like, oh, it's solved and everything.
1: Yeah.
0: It still feels like there's just something out there.
1: Gotcha.
0: That doesn't feel like it's closure. You
4: know
0: what I'm
4: saying? I know what you mean, yeah.
0: Yeah.
4: I need a reason behind why.
0: Yeah, it's just different. But, man, he looked dumbfounded in court.
1: Yeah, he did.
0: He just looked like,
4: me?
0: Like, yeah. Man.
1: As soon as she said, this doesn't happen here, he looked up like, whoa.
0: Yeah.
1: Oh, you serious? Yeah. Like, what do you mean, bro? You're in court, dog?
0: She said, especially when that man is Tupac Shakur.
1: Yeah.
0: She was like, ain't nothing but a gangster party.
1: Yeah,
0: man. Big boy's neighborhood.

0: Big Boy's Big Neighborhood, boy. Jesus Sepulveda. Speak on it, brother.
1: Oh, man. Nowadays, they got this. They have events for everything nowadays, yeah. Right? And I just saw this video of the. They're having events for bald meetups? What is this?
0: The bald meetup.
2: Meetup today for the Follicly Challenge.
3: The free meetup brought together hundreds of bald Californians in Glendale for an afternoon of community and some friendly competition. And it wasn't just for people lacking hair. There were a fair amount of people today wearing bald caps. Plus, there was an impromptu head shaving for one person in solidarity with a loved one.
4: It was kind of the back of my mind already, but then they're all like, oh, $100. I'm like, well, I was already thinking about it. $100, why not?
5: If you feel like it's time, shave, do it. Never too late. All shapes are welcome.
6: Oh, it's got to stick together, definitely. It's a brotherhood slash sisterhood. A lot of camaraderie behind it. You see somebody bald walking down the street, automatically you get that what's up head nod. It's natural. It comes, you know, automatic.
3: It's a very inclusive community.
0: Yeah. Alrighty.
1: Yeah, that's crazy. Like, I just can't believe
0: meet
1: there's
0: up for everything,
1: everything,
0: bro.
1: Dude, literally the bald community.
0: I didn't get the invitation.
1: Oh man,
0: that's crazy, man.
1: Chuck was there. Yeah, no, Chuck.
0: Chuck and I, we could have went down there, man.
1: Yeah, man. I just think it's so funny how like people are like they run clubs and this, that, and clubs for this and Yu-Gi-Oh clubs and I don't know Pokemon clubs and then bald clubs. Yeah. I mean, you can't discriminate on anything no more.
0: Right. As much as you want to,
1: yeah.
0: Huh?
1: Yeah, like, great. Yeah. Now it's like, no, it's cool, man. Everybody's cool. I'm like, man, what's going on here?
0: I usually see they have like twin conventions where twins get together.
1: That was crazy,
0: it's
1: too.
0: Crazy, man. What's up, Quest?
7: You know what I've noticed, too, dog? Yeah. No, I'm a Disney fan and I love going to Disney.
1: Oh, we know that.
7: Dog, I'm starting to see like DJs have these meetups at Disney. DJ meetup at Disney.
1: At Disney?
7: Rave meetup at, like, what are you going to do, bro? Right.
1: Yeah,
7: you got to take equipment into Disneyland and like,
1: play your own mix.
7: Like, what, dog?
1: Yeah,
7: how does this work?
8: Get kicked out.
1: Yeah, I mean, that's
7: come on,
1: that's,
7: dog.
1: That's insane, dude. I think some of these meetups are they're a little too far. Really? You know? Yeah, I think some of them are just weird.
0: You don't have like a comedians meetup?
1: No.
0: Really? We all get in the park and
1: maybe they do.
7: Just tell jokes.
1: Maybe they do, but I'm such a hater. They don't want to invite me. I mean, I'm going to roast them or something.
0: No, I don't think you're a hater.
1: Yeah, but like,
0: I don't think you're a hater.
1: I don't know. I
0: know you are.
1: Oh, that's a fact. That's a fact. I just think it's crazy. Like, I don't know what I would have done if I would have went to that bald meetup. Like,
0: wait, they say you can put on a bald cap.
1: And a cap, on a bald cap.
0: How's your hair? Your hair is good. Like, people think I cut my hair out of male pattern baldness, but if you do my thing, like, I got hair. Yeah,
1: yeah.
0: I just have to cut it. But I am getting this little thing is back there that my daughter pointed out.
1: Oh, really? Oh no.
0: Yeah, I wanted to put her out too.
1: Don't point it out.
0: Yeah.
1: Nah, I'm gonna fight mine through. I don't care if I had like, you know, the Homer Simpson hair, you know, I'm still gonna keep it.
8: I got a homie who had the longest. Yeah. I didn't know he was bald because he wore hats all the time. Yeah. And then finally when I saw him, that's my homie Brad, dog. When I saw him, I was like, what? Was bald? He's like, yeah. I was like, oh.
1: Oh wow.
8: He's bald.
1: I don't know why. I just want to touch a bald head.
8: Really?
1: Like, when I see a bald head, I just want
0: to,
1: like...
0: You ever wanted to touch mine?
1: No, well...
0: Don't lie.
1: Come on,
0: man.
1: Just
0: get
1: a little rub.
0: Nah,
1: I can't just rub it. Nah,
0: hey,
1: man,
0: Big, you ever just
1: what
0: catch
1: you
0: him?
1: Do lick it?
0: You ever catch him just staring at you?
1: Nah,
0: man, that's what it is.
8: With his tongue hanging out.
1: My mind, like, I wonder what it feels like.
0: Nah, if you want to rub,
1: hey, dude. Because there's some that are rough.
0: For me, though, for real, it's like a pet peeve when a man touch my head.
1: Right.
0: And I'll tell him straight up, like, yo, man, you know what I'm saying? But if you want to just come and... If you want to come and touch my head, you're like, you sure?
1: Yeah,
7: just get it out the way, dog.
1: No, it's gonna get weird.
0: You just said you wanted to, and now I'm telling you,
7: maybe
0: you can do so.
7: He did want to lick it or something.
0: Come on over here, man.
8: Yeah, let's see. Touch his head.
0: Feel it, man.
8: Oh,
7: there you go.
1: That's exactly what I thought it was gonna be. Anything smooth,
0: right?
1: You got a smooth head, man.
0: Big Boy's Neighborhood.

0: Big Wood Neighborhood. We're always speaking about food, man.
1: We are.
0: Luigi was just talking about, he was like, Big, I went to this spot yesterday.
2: Yeah, I went to Lupe's number 2 in East Los for the first time. I saw it on social media one day, but it's hard to find like a good bean and cheese burrito. Oh, and man, let me tell you, bro, they got a combo like green burrito, combo red burrito, their bean and cheese burrito, something about their beans and cheese. Like,
0: he brought nothing in.
2: No, we ate them all.
1: He brought nothing in.
2: And I thought about it. I asked
0: Jay and Anson Montebello's another one.
2: Yeah, bomb burritos.
1: Oh my
2: God.
1: Lord.
0: Oh man.
1: Yeah, when he got the beans right. Oh yeah, dog.
2: And it was packed, bro. You could tell how like it's home. You know what I mean? It's East Los right there, so everybody knows.
0: Anybody want to grab a couple of them and bring them up here? I'll let you in.
2: Uber Eats this, bro.
0: I really know.
1: I'm about to see, man. They probably make it with love. They got that arm fat, just lovely. Take it with love. It was a couple señoras in the back. It was a spoon and a spatula for everything.
0: It don't matter what it is. Yeah. You know what I'm saying?
2: So good, dog.
0: And it's Lupe's.
2: Yeah, Lupe's number 2.
1: They want you to order with a quick list. Yeah. What do you want, Mijo? What do you want? And I think
2: they had a chicharrón burrito, a red hot sauce, and it said hot next to it. And I ate it yesterday, but it was too hot for me. So this morning I woke up with just burning sensation in my stomach. I was like,
1: damn, I could do that.
0: That's why you were sitting right there. I came in. He wasn't in the neighborhood in the studio. He was like, yeah, man, I got to stay near the bathroom. Hey, man, you ever just had something where you just felt like, man, it's worth it. I'll take the whatever.
1: Oh, yes, bro. Yes.
0: You know, I'll take the feeling. Like,
1: that's so true.
0: Oh, my God. Anybody know the spot, man? Bring something up here.
1: Yeah.
0: It's crazy you let people in with food. Like, come up here and just stab you in your chest.
1: Right.
0: You know what I'm saying? Like, let a weirdo up in here with some burritos. All right, now. Jesus, support with my brother. Jesus, what you got, my man?
1: Well, apparently they're saying that the hardest time for a parent to raise their kid is when they're in middle school.
3: New study. This one is really interesting. And if you're a parent, you are going to really relate to this. It finds that the most stressful stage of parenting might actually be the middle school years. Shocking? Probably not.
0: A little bit.
3: Researchers say parents of kids between the ages of 12 to 14 report the highest stress. They say it's due to the shift from physical caregiving to emotional support and guidance. What is the time of your life where you have the biggest change?
0: I can see that.
1: Because I agree, because I when I was in middle school, I think it was tougher for my parents because I just wanted to be outside.
0: Yep.
1: I just would talk back. I learned how to say things, you know, like I didn't want to go. My thing was that I had to go with my mom to the mall. And that was like my job or whatever. Whenever she has to go somewhere, I had to go with her and run errands. And I was at the time where I was like, I don't want to go.
0: Yeah.
1: I don't want to. And it was just a lot of
0: arguing.
1: And
0: I think it's probably even tougher now. With social media.
1: Oh, yeah. For real, yeah.
0: With social media, man.
1: Oh, man, I can only imagine. I would be stuck on social 14. Media.
2: Right now, like I said, my stepdaughter, Aliana, she turns 15 next year, so she's in middle school right now. So just going through what we're going through sometimes, I'm like, damn.
0: Yeah,
2: for real. You got to be on top of her, social media. You got to, you know what I mean? There's certain things. Find out who she's hanging out with. Like, it's not necessarily her. It's just the people around her.
0: It's crazy
2: her.
0: When they want to start doing things.
1: Yes.
0: I want to go to the basketball game. I want to go to the football game.
1: Yeah.
0: I want to go to, and I'm like, damn.
1: And I thought I was grown. In middle school, you couldn't tell me. I felt like I was grown. I knew what I was doing.
0: I hate knowing that when I'll get the phone,
1: they'll pick up the phone because we had the house phone that they would call. I would hate when they would answer because I would feel like, I don't want them to know I live with you. It's like,
0: I'm out.
1: I didn't want them to feel like, you know, I just felt like it was just me in my house.
0: Like you're on your own.
1: Yeah, for real. I thought you were going to see me different.
0: You continue to hang out with us, man.

0: Hi, how you doing there, sir?
1: I came in 3 days ago, and I picked up the Thor and the accessories there, the Avengers stuff. Now, were you the person that helped me out? I was the tall black guy, short, light-skinned, afro, bald head.
2: Yeah.
1: And I just wanted to speak with someone about actually returning this Thor outfit, this Halloween costume.
2: Yeah, why?
1: Because I was getting into an actual Halloween costume contest. Once I got into the Halloween contest, I didn't win.
2: Yeah.
1: There was a guy dressed up like a French fry that won.
2: I understand you didn't win, mate, but there's nothing I can do. You purchased the costume, you wore the costume, you had a great time in the costume.
1: I had a great time until they announced the winner.
2: We don't do refunds, and there's nothing wrong with the costume.
1: Sir, I don't have any extra money that I could just throw around on Thor costumes.
2: No one needs their costume.
1: Exactly. Okay, so I'll just come down and talk with you.
2: No, why not?
1: Is it too busy today?
2: Because I refuse to give you a refund.
1: Now that you guys got my money, now you're acting funny. I don't understand.
2: It's not like that at all, mate.
1: I didn't win the contest.
2: I'm gonna let you go, mate. Calling?
1: This is Luther. I don't know if I was hung up on or if the phone disconnected. I was calling about the Thor costume.
3: Just because you didn't win the costume contest, that's not our problem.
1: So it's not your problem that I spent $217 on a costume?
3: No, it's not. I do want to thank you, though, because this is the funniest thing I've heard all season. This is good.
1: I don't know exactly why you're being so rude, sir.
3: Because this is comical. Actually, I'm doing it because everybody in the store is laughing at you.
1: I have rent that's due today.
3: Not my problem.
1: Why is that not your problem when you guys are the ones who sold it to me? I'm just going to come down there, and you'll give me my refund?
3: We won't be giving you a refund, but we can talk about it if you really feel adamant about coming down here.
1: All righty. Well, f*** me, huh? All in my ass, huh?
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0: Two Sepulvedas up in here. Hey, Sus, hang loose. What you got, man?
1: Nothing really, like, gets under my skin than, like, getting a meme with my girl. Like, she's sending me memes when we're, like, beefing. Right? Mm-hmm. Well, there's beef at the house, and it hasn't been fixed, and she's sending me a meme. Like, I'm like, oh, I don't like that. To me, it's
0: that's cute, though, man.
1: No, it's not. It's not cute.
0: That means, like, oh, you know, I'm trying to make up, or yeah, the argument wasn't that serious.
1: But she's not like that.
0: Oh, okay.
1: Right?
0: Well, it's, you know, your girl better
1: mixed
0: than I do.
1: Yeah, yeah, yeah. It's giving, like, mixed signals because, right, like, I'm thinking that. And I'm going in with this energy back in the room, like, oh, I guess we're good energy. And we come in, and I'm like, hey, have you seen the laundry basket? He's like, it's where it's always been. And I'm like, but you just, no, because you just sent me a meme.
2: Like,
1: you just sent me a meme. That means that we're cool. Once the meme is sent, the beef has dropped. But no, she still keeps it. She still keeps it because we haven't fixed it. But then on social media, we're not beefing.
2: Right.
1: In real life, we're beefing. I don't know what's going on. It's just, I don't like that. I don't like that, dude. To me, it's like, you can't, don't send me memes if me and you aren't cool in real life.
0: Is this going down now?
1: It's still going down.
0: Move out.
1: Yeah, I know. Move out. That's what she's trying to do. She's trying to, maybe sleep in the couch.

0: Bring in another girl. Short competition.
1: Ah, maybe that's a solution. No,
2: yeah, don't listen to that, bro.
1: Yeah, that's all right. Yeah, give me more in trouble. Yeah, yeah. But I just thought it's so funny. Like when she just like she usually like, gets me like a drink when we eat.
0: Yeah,
1: she hasn't been giving me the drink, so that's what I know.
2: Oh, okay. Wow.
1: All right,
2: that's
1: all right. Like, I see what's going on. I gotta get my own drink. Okay.
2: Yeah.
1: Okay.
2: Yeah.
1: Okay.
2: Hey man, yeah. I know a couple.
1: Uh huh.
2: That's yeah, they having a couple beef. And it's been going on, man.
1: Oh, really?
2: Oh, man. Like, yeah. And I just sit back and I'm just like, man, hopefully y'all figure this out.
1: For real.
0: Dude. I know when Myra's mad when like, so at night when we change the baby's bed, like there's a trash can next to me. So Myra just kind of tosses the thing in the trash can. Uh-huh. Like she can aim it and throw it in there, right? But I know when she's mad when she just leaves it on the floor.
1: Oh, yeah.
0: So I can pick it up.
1: That's what I'm saying,
0: I'm like,
1: dude.
0: Oh, what did I do?
1: But I noticed that my girl, she'll drop the beef like when we're in public. And then she picks it back up when we're alone. Mm. You know, when we're in public, we're going to the grocery store and just like, oh, yeah, babe, do you want to get this? And I'm like, here, babe. I'm like,
2: oh, we back.
1: Wait, where's it coming from? All right, cool, yeah.
2: It's going down tonight.
1: Yeah. I get in the car. She's like, let's go already. Whoa, why are you hitting the brakes like that? I'm like, I thought it was cool.
2: Like, Jekyll and Hyde.
1: Yeah.
2: Hey, man, is there anything that someone does that make you madder during an argument?
1: Oh, yeah. For
2: hey,
1: me,
2: dude, my thing. Oh, go ahead. No, please.
1: No. For me, it's just when they accept the argument, but in a sassy way. When they're just like, okay, yeah, you're right. I'm like, no, don't say it like that. Because you're not agreeing that I'm right.
2: Yeah, you're just giving me the shut up.
1: Yes.
2: All right. Now, we're going to hear from you as well, man. Hit us up. What's something someone does that make you even madder during an argument? Hit us up. Your chance to speak on it right now. Big boy neighbor.
3: 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My neighbor did, too.
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0: Big Boy's Neighborhood, your chance to speak on it. What's something someone does that make you even madder during an argument? We're going to bring Erica into the neighborhood and see what's going down with Erica up in here. Erica, hello.
1: Hello.
0: Hello there, Erica. Erica, what city are you calling from?
1: I'm calling from Long Beach.
0: Erica from Long Beach, Strong Beach. If you're caught slipping, it's the wrong beach. All right, now, Erica from Long Beach. Erica, what's something someone does that makes you even madder during an argument?
1: Something somebody does is when you're arguing with someone and you're exchanging words and they're just like, calm down. Why are you so angry? Like, hold on, what?
2: Yeah. Yes, yes.
0: Am I yelling at you? I don't know why you're so upset. Like, oh, okay.
1: Like, we're matching energy here, right?
0: Right. My thing is, man, if somebody just says, like, okay, whatever. I'm like, ooh.
2: Oh, you don't like the whatever.
0: Yeah, man. I don't like whatever in any circumstance, bro. Yeah, that's a pet peeve. And anybody that know me, know that that's like, you don't say whatever to be.
2: Oh,
0: yeah, yeah, it's such a dismissal, man.
2: Why are you getting mad?
0: Erica, you said, hold on, I thought we were matching energy here.
1: Matching energy here. Like, why are you, you're shocked that I'm matching energy here?
0: Yeah, man. Yeah. Calm down. Or what somebody said, you don't have to be that upset. I'm like, what?
3: You don't have to be. For me, it's once the words come out that say, you're annoying.
2: Oh, yeah, dude.
3: I'm like, oh,
0: annoying?
3: Oh, you want me to be annoying? I could be annoying.
2: No, what really gets me going is when I'm like angry and I'm arguing and they're laughing. I'm like, dog, don't laugh. Right now, I'm a comedian, but I don't like this type of laugh.
0: Yeah, man.
2: I don't like these laughs. Not these laughs. It's like, bodies.
0: Or when they try to bring other people in, like, you see this?
2: Yeah,
0: like,
2: Like,
4: oh, my gosh, when they try to bring other people in.
0: Oh, yeah, man.
2: Come here. Hear this.
0: You get the angle of like, okay, who's right? Who's right here?
2: Oh,
0: and then that's they tell me, their bro. I'm like, oh my God,
3: that's
0: man.
3: That's me, dog.
2: Gets me going,
0: sorry about that, Erica. We just took off on you.
2: For
3: that
2: real.
3: Is me right there.
0: All right now.
1: Okay.
0: Y'all hit us up, man. What's something someone does that make you even madder during an argument? Hit us up, Big Boy's Neighborhood.

0: Big Boy's Neighborhood. Big Boy. We're speaking on it. What's something someone does that makes you even madder during an argument? We're going to bring Rosalind into the neighborhood to see what's going down with Rosalind up in here. Rosalind, hello.
1: Hello.
0: Hello there, Rosalind. Rosalind, what city are you calling from?
1: Los Angeles.
0: Rosalind from Los Angeles. Rosalind, what's something someone does that makes you even madder during an argument?
1: Clapping. What are you clapping for? What is all that? What are you clapping for?
0: Oh, my
1: God. Like, you trying to pump yourself up or something? I'm just trying to figure out what's up with that. What are you clapping your hands for? What does that mean?
0: Hey, Rosalind, you getting mad right now. Yeah. Hey, man.
2: First of all. And
0: I'm telling you, I don't think people clap like 10, 15, 20 years. And when you clapping in rhythm, like, hey, so. Anyway, I'm like, yo, like, man, I didn't just do a concert. Don't be clapping at me. Like, man, we got a gang going. Rosalind, thank you so much. Let's go to Lena, see what's going down with Lena up in here. All right, now, Lena, hello.
3: Hello.
0: Hello there, Lena. Lena, what city are you calling from?
3: I am calling from Los Angeles.
0: All righty, Lena from Los Angeles. Lena, what's something someone does that make you even madder during an argument?
3: If we are getting into it and I'm expressing how I feel about how you made me feel, please go and one word me. Show you right. For sure. Okay.
2: Mm-hmm. All right. Yeah, for sure.
3: Like, yeah. Don't do that to me. Like, no.
0: Yeah, or somebody like, right. Mm-hmm. Okay.
2: Short answer.
3: Don't do that.
0: Yeah, like, yeah, all right, yep.
2: Mm-hmm. Just give a whole paragraph. Yeah. Give you one word, cool.
0: Uh-huh.
2: Just
0: like, okay. Nuh-uh. Yep, all right. Yeah. Yeah. Hey, man, I know, I hate, but when people do, like, it's not that serious. I'm like, hold on.
2: Oh, no.
0: Like, it is that serious. You know, like, you getting all upset for nothing. It's not that serious. All right, let's bring in Tara. Let's bring in Tara into the neighborhood. Lena, thank you so much. Let's bring Tara into the neighborhood. Tara, hello.
4: Hello.
0: Hello there, Tara. Tara, what city are you calling from?
4: I'm calling from Sherman Oaks.
0: Sherman Oaks up in here. Tara from Sherman Oaks. Tara, what's something someone does that makes you even madder during an argument?
4: When somebody has to have the last word every single time and be right.
0: Oh, yeah. And there's times, dude, where he's like, okay, let it go. Let it go. You know what, Tara? I think I'm that person, too. Like, I'll revisit something. Yeah, you know what I'm saying? Like, yeah. I feel you on that. But, yeah, definitely so. Like, if we're done, we're done. You know what I'm saying?
4: Right. My son drives me insane with it. He does it every single argument. He's 12.
0: Oh, yeah. Yeah. Does your son live with you?
4: Yeah. Yes, he does.
0: How young is he?
4: He's 12.
0: Yeah, put him out.
2: That's right. That's the way to do it.
0: Out. Yeah, man. Yeah.
2: That's a good solution.
0: Yeah, put him out, man. Yeah. Okay. And see if you do that, them one answer and words again.
5: You know what ticks me off, man, when you're arguing with somebody and then after the argument's over, you get a text message afterwards for them saying something that, like, bro, why don't you just say that to my face?
0: Right, yeah.
5: Like, what you mean? Now you can say, a little aggressive? Like,
0: and on another note, I'm like, really, though?
2: Oh, what? Yeah.
5: Dog,
2: next time, make sure. What should be the next time?
0: Yeah. All righty now. What's something someone does that makes you even madder during an argument? Hit us up, Big Boy's Neighborhood.
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0: Big Boy Neighborhood. What's something someone does that makes you even madder during an argument? We're going to bring Sal into the neighborhood and see what's going down with Sal. Sal, hello.
1: Hello.
0: Sal, my pal. What city are you calling from?
1: San Bernardino.
0: San Bernardino up in here. Sal, what's something someone does that make you even madder during an argument?
1: All right, so it's not something that they do. It's something that I do kind of to escalate the issue is when, you know, we're in an argument, I correct your grammar.
2: You want to die?
0: No,
2: for real. Just correct your grammar.
0: Oh, my God.
2: I'm at this Barney
0: Pants. I'm flabbergasted. Flabbergasted? Okay.
3: Yeah. My girl be doing that to me.
0: Oh, you said what? Man, bro. Like, yeah, oh, man. It's nothing like being mad and somebody correct you. Hey, Sally, you say that's what you do?
1: What's up?
0: You say that's what you do? You'll correct someone?
1: Yeah, that's what I do. Sometimes, I mean, sometimes it'll be made argument. I just start laughing if she says something so wrong.
0: Right. Like, what's funny? I mean, you know, you just said that word wrong.
3: Right. It's like consolidate. She's like, come what? Consolidate. She's like, what? You got to consolidate me. She's like, what do you mean? And I forgot what the word was. I wish I could say it right now, but I was like, oh, it's not consolidate. It's
0: console me? Or
3: yes, that's the word.
0: Oh,
3: console.
0: Geez. Yeah, you got to consolidate me.
3: I was like, consolidate me.
0: I'm going out of business.
3: What? I'm going to console me. Yes, that was what it was.
0: All right, now.
3: I felt so dumb.
0: Let's bring Janine into the neighborhood and see what's going down with Janine. Janine, hello.
4: Hello, big boy.
0: Hello there, Janine. Janine, what city are you calling from, Janine?
4: I'm calling from Los Angeles.
0: All righty, Janine from Los Angeles. Janine, what's something someone does that make you even madder during an argument, Janine?
4: Something that someone does while I'm arguing with them that makes me even madder is they don't say nothing. They just sit there and they stay quiet and they stare at you and make it seem like what you're saying doesn't make sense.
0: Oh,
4: that
0: I know.
4: Me off.
0: I think everybody has that scenario in their head
3: silence,
0: right now. Or if you just see them and they got their arms crossed, they're just like, you know, you're like
3: they
0: oh
3: don't
0: God.
3: Care. They don't want to be here. It's like, no, you got to give me something. Yeah. Face expression, something.
0: Yeah, please. This is a tennis match. Please. This is an argument.
3: Yep.
0: Yeah, man. Y'all hit us up. What's something someone does that makes you even madder during an argument? We want to hear from you as well. Big Boy
3: Big
0: Neighborhood.
3: Boy.
5: Yo, man.
6: Yo.
5: Open up, man.
6: What you want, man?
5: My girl just caught me.
6: You made her catch you?
5: I don't know how I let this happen.
6: With who?
5: The girl next door, you know?
6: Man.
5: I don't know what to do.
6: Say it wasn't you.
5: All right.

0: You're 19 and you're talking a whole lot of
1: shit. What the hell is wrong with you, man?
0: Your customer service
1: is... What the are you doing? Don't work there.
0: Dumb jerk.
1: Oh, you look like a idiot.
2: Forget it. I don't want nothing to do with you.
0: Ma'am, well,
2: Forget it.
0: Ma'am,
2: no.
0: They think I live there.
2: I don't even know you. No.
0: Ma'am, I just need to come by, and if you could just pack me up like a little turkey sandwich.
2: No, I'm not going to do nothing.
0: Just,
2: no.
0: Ma'am, I...
2: No. Okay. No. No.
0: Ma'am, I don't know
2: no.
0: what...
2: No. No. No.
0: Ma'am.
3: Mister,
0: yes.
3: I'm trying to tell you, it's a high-rise building.
0: Okay, ma'am, okay, if you don't...
3: Go bother somebody else.
0: Well, we're coming to your house.
3: No, ma'am, don't show up.
0: You wicked witch, do this for the kids.
3: There are no children here, you moron.
1: You bring your lame on over here.
0: I ain't worried about you. This is Pharaoh's Monch.
1: Come on with it, man.
0: Don't make it seem like you're going to do something silly.
1: Have some. Tell him to bring. You keep talking on the phone, though.
0: The phone, though.
1: I say to bring. Hold on. I'm the man, damn it. What?
0: She was going to donate a refrigerator.
1: Ain't nobody call you man by no refrigerator. I bought the refrigerator.
0: I ain't worried about you, you idiot.
1: You want to meet me in the street? Meet me in the street. I'll show them full of lights up your. How's that? You burping gutters. You are going to be sorry. I guarantee you that.
0: I'll be there, and I'll be sorry when I'm beating the out of you.
1: You sound like an embolic dumbass. That's what you sound like to me.
0: Okay, and you know what, sir?
1: No, you know what? Me. You can eat the out of my.
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0: Boy. Louis G is up in here. What up, Lou Dog?
1: All right, somebody made their debut, bro. And that is Katie Zakaria. That is the new House Press Secretary, White House Press Secretary.
2: I can't believe this, man. It's getting to the point where, not even to the point, they're just letting you know they don't care.
1: Yeah.
2: Hey, dude, that's just like me in radio, right? If I just had my brother Miles producing the show, my sister Nicole doing it, it was just like, you know what I'm saying? Just the homies, just like, just handing it to somebody. Because you don't care. This is the country, bro.
1: Yeah.
2: Like, come on, man.
1: So we already know he got rid of his previous press secretary, and she wanted to spend more time with her family. This lady now has four kids with the husband, and now they're going to move from, I think, California to over there, Washington, in that area. She did her debut, and the way she was reading what she had prepared is like some elementary level stuff, bro.
3: Good morning.
4: Good morning.
3: I am so honored to work for President Trump and the American people as the new White House press secretary. I want to thank President Trump for his trust that he has placed in me. I have wanted to work for him for a very long time. I'm looking forward to working with each of you as well, especially as we are in the middle of the midterm blitz. With energy and excitement never seen before in the history of midterms, thanks to President Trump. Attendance is at record highs as enthusiastic, hardworking Americans.

0: Americans are lining up and packing arenas to support President Trump and Republicans. It's not hard to see why. We had a historic one-day war, and now we have a booming economy and a great relationship with Venezuela. To officially be part of this incredible journey together, I will take your questions.
1: Oh, my God.
2: Oh,
1: dude.
2: Boy.
3: Yeah.
1: Hey, you saved it. You didn't even play the bad parts.
2: No, there were some other fumbled parts, but there's more gaps in there. I think we edited them out a little bit.
1: Yeah, hey, fellas, you got to let this breathe, bro. Because the thing is, the gaps and the mess-ups and everything. Fellas, come on to the team.
0: And something President Trump is delivering on, just like he delivers on every promise. In addition to that, there is $54 billion tied to the Alaska LNG pipeline and terminal.
2: Oh, boy.
3: Oh, it's pretty bad, bro.
2: Oh, that's how I read.
3: Little bit of time up there, not really answering questions, not really being straightforward, just kind of weird.
1: He picking by blonde and looks, too, though.
3: Yes! Yeah. Hey, I'm not going to lie to y'all.
1: He picking by blonde and looks.
3: She's pretty hot, dog. Mm. Oh, yeah, for sure. She is pretty hot.
2: She didn't get it, for sure.
1: And so, like, and the president, my husband...
3: My president. No, I need my husband.
1: We're not even cooked. We're done.
3: Yeah, we're done. Yeah. We are well done, bro.
1: Yeah, we're well done, man. Jesus Christ.
2: Oh, my God.
3: What is happening? And then now she's...
1: If you don't get into the midterms and if you don't exercise your vote, you think things are great, you're delusional.
3: Yeah, she's calling herself a lawyer and attorney. A lot of people have been investigating, don't see any information she's passed the bar.
2: Oh, my God.
3: She said that she got her lawyer, whatever, bar thing in China.
1: Yeah,
3: when you can't even do that, you got to be a Chinese citizen in order to become a lawyer or attorney over there. Like, what's happening
1: here? Do they even vet people?
3: I don't know, bro.
1: It's crazy, man. Yeah. It's wild. And the economy and inflation, they just released new inflation numbers. And again, record highs.
3: Record highs.
1: Record highs, man. It's definitely going down. Just continue to hang out with us in the neighborhood. Big Boys Neighborhood.
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0: Paul, what is up in here? Jesus, hang loose. What you got, my brethren?
1: Oh, man. So Joe Mangiello, which is Sofia Vergara's ex-husband, is speaking out saying that he was in feeling the support when they were married.
2: In the book, you write that she was not always so supportive. She was supportive at times, but you write something very poignantly that you're going through hell, basically, mm-hmm. in a lot of pain. And you said, I just asked her for a hug and she wouldn't give me that. Mm. Now, reading that about Sofia Vergara is very hard for people who know her, appreciate her, like her. Mm. It's hard to understand why she would seemingly be that callous to you.
3: The trauma and the pain affected everyone in my life, including me, in ways that you can't predict.
2: Yeah.
3: And it was tough. And the only reason I talk about any of that, which, by the way, my book isn't about my marriage. My book is about this journey that I went through. I wasn't randomly selected because of with this illness. Mm-hmm. As it turns out, I had family members that were fighting the same exact yeah. symptoms and didn't live through it.
2: You say this book isn't about my marriage to Sofia Vergara, but but there is a lot about Sofia Vergara, she hasn't responded. Her son posted a thing about this is what happens when you deal with a narcissistic man. Mm-hmm. And she is like that pose. So they appear to be saying that basically it's terrible what happened to you, but the bottom line is that you're a narcissist. What do you say to that?
3: I think anybody who said that should read the book first.
1: Oh, wow, dude.
0: Yeah, but her son is probably like, I don't have to read the book. I was there.
1: I was there. I seen it.
0: Yeah, man.
1: I mean, she's a little toxic, and it's okay. I like that, okay?
4: I expect that.
1: Sofia Vergara, I could just tell, she has a little spice to her.
0: Right.
1: You know? And everybody's shocked because this guy's like a hunk. I mean, he was on Magic Mike.
4: What?
1: You know, this guy's. Yeah. Oh, yeah,
0: I just Googled, dude.
4: He's a hunk.
1: Yeah, right. Dude. You see him with the shirt off? You see, the girls go nuts, okay? And they can't believe
4: that
1: a guy like that. The girls go nuts.
0: Well,
1: yeah,
0: why don't
1: man.
0: You go get them then?
1: Nah, I'm not saying I would go nuts, but if I was gay. Right, I mean, right. Come on. That's an if. But, man. You know, it's just funny hearing a guy complain about a girl like that, if somebody ever got it, writing a book and just going and doing interviews. I don't know. It's giving weak sauce.
0: Really?
1: It's
0: hard.
1: Giving weak sauce.
0: Women
1: yeah.
0: write the books too, though.
1: I would move on.
0: At one point, he said that he was feeling down and losing weight and wasn't doing
1: well.
0: Yeah,
1: I mean, he asked her for a hug and she just
0: hey, man, that
1: him.
0: Would low key hurt me if my wife didn't give me a hug. Or then if she gave me the hug, he said it was just kind of a
1: forced hug. Yeah, I don't like forced hugs.
0: Yeah, man.
1: Yeah, don't give me a hug. But
0: yeah, but would I write the book? I don't know.
1: I mean, yeah, but
0: it depends on what the publishing deal was.
4: What did you write the book for? That's so weird.
1: I know, that's so weird. He has a chapter for it.
0: Hey, man, so a man can't have his release?
1: That's the thing.
0: Is that what we're saying here?
4: He's not that famous to write a memoar, bro.
1: Yeah, wow.
0: He is that famous, though.
4: No, he's not.
0: What do you mean?
1: Dude, yeah,
0: you got people that write books that's not famous. Yeah. They just write their thing.
1: That is true, Lou. That is true. A guy should be
0: And if he was more famous, he probably wouldn't write the book.
1: Right. Right.
0: This is the fame. We just can't take it because of who he's writing about.
1: Uh-huh.
0: Yeah, man. Speak your truth, bro.
1: Release, man. Read the book, Lou. Read the book.
0: Yeah, that's what he said. Read the book.
4: Read the book for me. Is that what you want me to do?
1: Yeah.
4: Jesus,
1: you please read the book for me.
0: Yeah. Right, yeah.
1: Please read it. I can't read it.
0: Jesus is all audiobooks.
4: Somebody.
0: All audiobooks.
4: And pictures.
1: Yeah, and the movies. And movies. And movies.
0: Yeah. What does it say right here? Philanthropist. Oh,
1: wow.
0: Oh, okay, I thought they said Philadelphia 76ers.
4: Sorry.
1: Yo, that's
0: sorry about that. My bad.
1: Yikes,
0: I'm about to say LeBron.
1: You're not lying.
0: Big boy's neighborhood.

0: Big Boys Big Neighborhood boy. Louis G is up in here. What up, Lou Dawg?
1: All right. Well, let's talk about tipping. I feel it's getting a little out of hand when it comes to tipping, especially for things that you are kind of doing yourself.
0: Yeah.
1: To-go orders. You got concert venues where, you know, you're already paying $25 for a beer. You're supposed to tip extra after you've been waiting 35 minutes just
2: to
1: get a drink.
2: It's crazy we call it the tipping culture now.
0: Yeah. And you feel pressured to do it, too. Mm-hmm.
1: Yeah, so this is what this guy was saying on social media, and he wants people to tip differently. This is what he wants you to tip on.
3: Stop tipping in percentages. Everybody wants to tip 20% because 20% is apparently the standard. Stop tipping based in percentages and start tipping what the server has earned.
1: What the server has earned. Yeah. And his explanation was he was comparing two receipts at two different restaurants. One restaurant was like a $30 tab. The other restaurant was like a $300 tab, right? Three items at each restaurant that he ordered. At one of them, he ordered some water. The other one, he ordered some bottled water. At one point, the bottled water was only a one-time, come bring you the bottled water. The other guy, he had to get a couple of refills on the water that, you know, the server was coming back and serving.
2: Right.
1: So technically, one server came in, dropped off three items, and after that, he got more out of the waiter refilling the water than the other expensive restaurant.
0: But you said the bills were the same.
1: No, the bills are different.
0: Okay.
1: It was a $30 bill and like a $300 bill. When you tip off of that, like, he feels that you should tip off of the customer service and the performance, in a sense. Even though it's $300 or whatever. Like, tip what you feel is right, of what this waiter, waitress gave you as customer service.
0: Yeah, as a server, you know, my past jobs, it was if it was a big party, I'm catering to every person in this party. So it's like, it's its own. That's why we're expecting a bigger tip.
1: Well, that stuff is like automatic 18% gratuity, right?
0: Right.
1: Most of the time,
0: like
1: 18% already.
0: Yeah.
1: So, but I feel the same way about this, bro, because I do feel like if you go to an expensive restaurant and you're billed $600, but you only got a steak and like some drinks, like, why do I have to tip the 20% of a 600?
2: Right.
0: Yeah.
2: So he's saying just tip accordingly.
1: Yeah, just tip accordingly.
0: Okay.
2: My thing is, and I understand that, you know, people work for tips, so on and so forth, but I told you how it was one guy, his restaurant, the people didn't tip, so he literally went out after them, and he was like, he banned them from the restaurant.
1: Jesus.
2: So you see people that saying, hey, you know, you need to pay your people accordingly, so on and so forth, but I will tip anyway for a good job, whatever it may
1: be.
2: You know what I'm saying? But it's times when, as far as a server... But, man, if I'm at the airport, like Burbank Airport, and they have a deal where it's a sandwich and like a water, and you get free chips, but it's like $29.
0: Right.
2: Yeah. And you go and you grab everything yourself, then the person just sitting there. They just sitting there, and I just pay.
1: Yeah.
2: Like, what am I supposed to tip you this flight that I paid for? I went and got everything myself. Yeah. And you're sitting on a stool.
0: Yeah, you're not wrong. So that
2: like, what do I do, man? And then you flip the tablet around, and I'm like, and then now you see it says 2022-25.
1: That is crazy.
2: You know, and then they have a little corner where to say, you know,
0: custom.
2: And then with me being big boy, sometimes I got to tip different. You know what I'm saying?
0: Yeah,
2: they call you by name. Hey, big boy. You know.
0: Yeah,
2: but I tip very well for good service.
1: Like when I go to bars, I open a tab because I don't pay, like paying per drink. It's opening a tab to see what kind of service I get from the bartender.
2: Right.
1: And then at the end, I accordingly. Like, sometimes I tip more than 20%.
2: Dude, I was in New York. Ani and I, we had the worst like, server.
1: Oh, really?
2: Yeah, man. And it was so bad, I almost felt bad for him. I still tipped him.
1: Yeah. Man.
2: But he was like, okay, let me.
0: Oh, no.
2: And then I asked for an iced tea, right? And he brought me over something. I literally tasted and spit it out.
1: Oh, yeah.
2: He put salt in there and got him, and not on purpose. He literally put salt in the drink, thought it was sugar.
0: Okay.
2: But this was after so many mess ups already. And it wasn't like I was on him and he was doing a get back.
1: I was just
2: like, dude, the service was all bad, man.
1: That's getting ridiculous, bro.
2: Yeah, it is. The tipping culture is crazy, man.
0: Crazy.
2: And for anybody that's working in the industry, I understand.
1: Yeah.
2: But you also, man, you know, it's a service.
1: Yeah.
2: There's just sometimes you're like, man, are you serious?
1: And then just be nice.
2: Man.
1: I get it. Just be
2: and
1: nice.
2: There's some great servers out there.
1: Yes,
2: the service is cool. But when it's something like I'm just doing everything myself.
0: Yeah, I get that. I'm with you on that one.
2: Yeah, I'm like, what the hell am I tipping for?
0: It makes no sense.
2: You know what I'm saying?
0: It's like, wait, what? You want me to tip
2: and
0: it
2: then
0: off?
2: if I order a donut, right? What do I tip on a donut?
0: That's so
2: am I
0: true.
2: Giving 100% tip on a donut?
0: Right.
2: I mean, I will.
1: Yeah.
2: But if I spend $1.25, what do I tip on that?
0: That's true.
2: You know what I'm saying? Anyway, all righty now. Do continue to hang out with us, Big Boys
0: Big
2: Neighborhood. Boys.

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0: neighborhood, Jesus Sepulveda. Speak on it, brother.
1: Oh, man. Nowadays, they got this. They have events for everything nowadays, right? And I just saw this video of the. They're having events for bald meetups? What is this?
0: The bald meetup.
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3: The free meetup brought together hundreds of bald Californians in Glendale for an afternoon of community and some friendly competition. And it wasn't just for people lacking hair. There were a fair amount of people today wearing bald caps. Plus, there was an impromptu head shaving for one person in solidarity with a loved one.
4: It was kind of the back of my mind already, but then they're all like, oh, $100. I'm like, well, I was already thinking about it. $100, why not?
5: If you feel like it's time, shave, do it. Never too late. All shapes are welcome.
6: Oh, we got to stick together, definitely. It's a brotherhood slash sisterhood. A lot of camaraderie behind it. You see somebody bald walking down the street, automatically you get that what's up head nod. It's natural. It comes, you know, automatic.
3: It's a very inclusive community.
0: Yeah. Alrighty.
1: Yeah, that's crazy. Like, I just can't believe there's meetups
0: for everything,
1: everything,
0: bro.
1: Dude. Literally, the bald community.
0: I didn't get the invitation.
1: Oh man,
0: that's crazy, man.
1: Chuck was there. Yeah, no, Chuck.
0: Chuck and I, we could have went down there, man.
1: Yeah, man. I just think it's so funny how like people are like they run clubs and this, that, and clubs for this and
7: for
1: Yu-Gi-Oh clubs and I don't know Pokemon clubs and then bald clubs. Yeah. I mean, you can't discriminate on anything no more.
0: Right. As much as you want to,
1: yeah.
0: Huh?
1: Yeah, Yeah. Now it's like, no, it's cool, man. Everybody's cool. I'm like, man, what's going on here?
0: I used to see they have like twin conventions where twins get together.
1: That was crazy,
0: it's
1: too.
0: Crazy, man. What's up, Quest?
8: You know what I've noticed, too, dog? Yeah. No, I'm a Disney fan and I love going to Disney.
1: Oh, we know that.
8: Dog, I'm starting to see like DJs have these meetups at Disney, DJ meetup at Disney, rave meetup at, like, what are you going to do, bro? You got to take equipment into Disneyland and like,
1: play your own mix.
8: Like, what, dog?
1: Yeah,
8: how does this work?
7: You get kicked out.
1: Yeah, I mean,
8: dog.
1: That's insane, dude. I think some of these meetups are a little too far. Really? You know? Yeah, I think some of them are just weird.
0: You don't have like a comedian's meetup?
1: No!
0: Really? Y'all get in the park and.
1: Maybe they do.
8: Just tell jokes.
1: Maybe they do, but I'm such a hater, they don't want to invite me. I mean, I start roasting them or something.
0: No, I don't think you're a hater.
1: Yeah, but like.
0: I don't think you're a hater.
1: I don't know. I
0: know you are.
1: Oh, that's a fact. That's a fact. I just think it's crazy. Like, I don't know what I would have done if I would have went to that bald meetup. Like,
0: well, they say you can put on a bald cap.
1: And a cap, on a bald cap.
0: How's your hair? Your hair is good? Like, people think I cut my hair out of male pattern baldness, but if you do my thing, like, I got hair.
1: Yeah,
0: I just have to cut it. No, but I am getting this little thing is back there that my daughter pointed out.
1: Oh, really? No.
0: Yeah, I wanted to put her out, too.
1: Don't pull it out.
0: Yeah.
1: I'm going to fight mine through. I don't care if I had, like, you know, the Homer Simpson hair. You know, I'm still going to keep it.
7: I got a homie who, the longest, I didn't know he was bald because he wore hats all the time. Yeah. And then finally when I saw him. No.
0: Oh, okay.
7: That's my homie Brad, dog. When I saw him, I was like, what? He was bald? He's like, yeah. I was like, oh.
1: Oh, wow.
7: He's bald.
1: I don't know why. I just want to touch a bald head.
7: Really?
1: Like, when I see a bald head, I just want
0: to,
1: like...
0: You ever wanted to touch mine?
1: No, well...
8: You ever catch him just staring at you?
0: With his tongue hanging out.
1: My mind, like, I wonder what it feels like.
0: If you were, hey, dude,
1: because there's something that rubs.
0: For me, though, for real, it's like a pet peeve when a man touched my head, and I'll tell him straight up, like, yo, man, you know what I'm saying? But if you want to just come and if you want to come and touch my head, you're like, you sure?
1: Just
8: get it out the way, dog.
1: No. It's going to get weird.
0: You just said you wanted to, and now
1: I'm
0: telling you, maybe you can do so.
8: He did want to lick it or something.
0: Come on over here, man.
7: Yeah, let's see. Touch his head.
0: Feel it, man.
7: Oh,
8: there you go.
1: Exactly what I thought it was going to be. Anything smooth.
0: Right.
1: You got a smooth head, man.
0: Y'all continue to hang with us, Big Boys Neighborhood.

0: Hi, how you doing there, sir?
1: I came in 3 days ago, and I picked up the Thor and the accessories there, the Avengers stuff. Now, were you the person that helped me out? I was the tall black guy, short, light-skinned, afro, bald head.
2: Yeah.
1: Yeah, and I just wanted to speak with someone about actually returning this Thor outfit, this Halloween costume.
2: Yeah, why?
1: Because I was getting into an actual Halloween costume contest. Once I got into the Halloween contest, I didn't win.
2: Yeah.
1: It was a guy dressed up like a French fry that won.
2: I understand you didn't win, mate, but there's nothing I can do. You purchased the costume, you wore the costume, you had a great time in the costume.
1: I had a great time until they announced the winner.
2: We don't do refunds, and there's nothing wrong with the costume.
1: Sir, I don't have any extra money that I could just throw around on Thor costumes.
2: No one needs their costume.
1: Exactly. Okay, so I'll just come down and talk with you.
2: Why
1: not? Is it too busy
2: because
1: today?
2: I refuse to give you a refund.
1: Now that you guys got my money, now you're acting funny. I don't understand.
2: It's not like that at all, mate.
1: I didn't win the contest.
2: I'm gonna let you go, mate. Calling?
1: This is Luther. I don't know if I was hung up on or if the phone disconnected. I was calling about the Thor costume.
3: Just because you didn't win the costume contest, that's not our problem.
1: So it's not your problem that I spent $217 on a costume?
3: No, it's not. I do want to thank you, though, because this is the funniest thing I've heard all season. This is good.
1: I don't know exactly why you're being so rude, sir.
3: Because this is comical. I'm doing it because everybody in the store is laughing at you.
1: I have rent that's due today.
3: Not my problem.
1: Why is that not your problem when you guys are the ones who sold it to me? So I'm just going to come down there, and you'll give me my refund?
3: We won't be giving you a refund, but we can talk about it if you really feel adamant about coming down here.
1: All righty. Well, f*** me, huh? All in my son.
4: Eric.
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0: He was on the red carpet for Street Fighter, and it has to do with music.
1: Oh.
0: Yikes.
1: Yeah. When your homies leak your project,
2: yeah, huh? No.
1: We'll come back, Luigi, and speak on it. Big Boys Neighborhood.

0: Big Boy's Neighborhood. Louis G is up in here. Lou Dog, we were talking about the price of Halloween candy, man.
1: Yeah, it's Halloween time. A lot of people, you know, who are accustomed to giving out candy might have to think twice, bro, because it's expensive.
2: Get ready to spend more on Halloween candy this year. Mm-hmm. Federal data shows the average price of candy and chewing gum has surged more than 8% since this time last year. And the price of chocolate-based candy has increased by nearly twice that amount. PricewaterhouseCoopers reports cocoa prices have quadrupled over the last few years due to extreme weather in countries like the Ivory Coast and Ghana. Tariffs are contributing to higher prices as well, but the National Retail Federation says Halloween spending is still expected to hit a record $13.5 billion.
0: It's going to hit a record because everything is more expensive, bro.
1: Like, of course. Every year, everything gets more expensive.
0: It's ridiculous, man. Like I told y'all, man, I probably may just go out early and do some trick-or-treating and then get back to the house and just throw that candy in.
1: Yeah, it is, man. You know, I wanted to get into the Halloween spirit because
0: when my
1: cousin, my cousin Frog and Breeze and their family, like, they do it big. They decorate everything. And I'm sitting there, I'm literally just counting how much they spend on things, and I'm like, 100, 150 bucks, 200, 300, 400, 500. I'm just like, Jesus Christ, bro. So this year, I was like, you know, I want to get into the Halloween spirit, so I just bought like the biggest inflatable I can possibly get for the cheapest, just to make it seem like, oh, we're covering the full yard with just one thing. It was like 100 bucks, a giant, like a car with one of those spider legs.
0: Let me tell you, if you're really going to do that, you got to push it off to next year. Because what happens if you get everything the next day, that's what I do. I wait till after Halloween or a little bit after Halloween, and you go in, man, and the sales are ridiculous,
1: bro. Yeah, it's true.
0: Yeah.
1: And now with candy being so expensive, you go there and you want to buy them like the party mix bags and stuff like that with everything.
0: Yeah, you
1: in
0: see
1: them.
0: The prices on that?
1: Oh, my gosh, bro.
0: There's bags of candy for like 30 something bucks, bro.
1: That's crazy, dog. Yeah, bro.
0: That's why you see the little candy thing that we fill up out there.
1: Yeah.
0: You see, it ain't been nothing in there.
1: That's
0: I'm
1: so
0: like,
1: true.
0: Man, I started looking at like, my credit card statement. I was like, hold on, Ani. I was like, yo, we can't be. And then people from other offices be coming down eating it.
1: Yeah,
0: like,
1: that's so true.
3: I'm glad that my house is not like a one of those cul-de-sac houses, you know?
0: Yeah.
3: Mine's just like in front of a big boulevard.
1: Gotcha.
3: So nobody's going to cut our house.
0: Yeah, I don't get a lot.
1: I don't get a lot of traffic at my house too. Last time we put a bowl out there because we had to leave, but we just said, like, you know, take three of your favorite candy.
0: Back in the days, your bowl would have been gone with me and my homies. We was just like that, like daylight. We were gone. Okay, we weren't.
1: Yeah.
3: Isn't it crazy? Like, well, we would go to a nice neighborhood and go trick or treat.
0: Yeah, like the full bars of candy.
3: Yeah, they're like, there's not that many kids here. Like, what's going on? Like, they didn't feel like that? Like, I don't know. Maybe. Okay, thanks.
1: Anyone thinking about it? Yeah,
3: everybody just thought about it like, huh? Yeah. I don't know.
0: Anyone here with me?
3: No, right?
0: Yeah.
3: Come on. We're marching.
4: What about the same quest?
5: Me too. I do the same thing. I used to go when I was young. My mom used to clean houses and all that. And so she knew all the spots, dog. And so I started taking my son. And like you said, there's not a lot of kids that go. So they double, triple up on giving you full-size chocolate bars. And
1: it's any city that ends with hills.
3: Big
1: chocolate bars. Yeah, true. Yeah, we used to go to Anaheim Hills.
0: Beverly Hills.
1: Chino Hills. Oh, they got the best.
0: Beverly Hills.
5: You're probably doing too much. You walked to Beverly Hills.
1: Yeah.
0: Hey, you, Hill Red. The fat black boy, get out of here. I just wanted candy.
1: Oh, wow.
0: We saw you get off the bus.
3: Your belly button showing.
0: Man. Dressed as a fat hobo. All my costumes were like homemade. You know what I'm saying? What are you? I'm hobo.
3: That's hilarious.
0: Just put some stuff on your eyes and walk out the house.
3: I'm a thief from Home Alone. You're a hobo. That's what you are. So get out of here.
0: Oh, yeah. Yeah, you got a pillowcase. You know what I'm saying? Or a Safeway bag back in the day.
3: The pillowcase got that sweat stain.
0: Now you see people, they got Halloween bags.
1: Yeah.
0: We're just in a pillowcase.
1: For real.
0: I got to go get the Trader Joe's bag. Like, what?
3: Yeah, the pillowcase.
5: Yeah, trash bags.
0: Yeah, trash bags.
5: The grocery
0: pillowcase.
5: Bags.
0: Yeah. Uh-huh. Plastic bag from the store. When we had plastic bags out here.
1: Yeah.
0: All right, now. Do continue to hang with us in the neighborhood. Big Boy's Neighborhood.

0: make some noise in this joint, man.
1: Big Boys Neighborhood. Just want to thank you guys for hanging out with us in the neighborhood. We understand you could have been anywhere, but you hung out with us today. We had a great time with you. Hopefully, you enjoyed hanging with us in the neighborhood. Also, man, for those out there, what's something someone does that make you even madder during an argument? Ooh. Those phone lines never stop.
2: For real.
1: Hey, man, you know what trips me out is when you have a situation with someone, then someone else asks you about it.
3: Hey, man,
1: I heard you and such and such. Like, how do you know that?
3: Yeah,
1: you know what I'm saying? Like, how did you know that?
3: Yeah, why do you feel like you could ask me that?
1: Man, that's another one, the audacity. The whatever is another thing during an argument that makes me madder.
3: Yeah.
1: Not paying attention.
3: Or someone to tell me to calm down. Because usually, I'll be calm when I bring something up. So what are you telling me to calm down
1: for? I was right. I'm like, okay, fine.
2: I hate.
3: Right. Childish.
2: I know it's mature, but I hate the, like, let's agree to disagree. I hate that.
1: Oh, yeah.
2: It's like, no, I don't like to agree to this. Well, I agree to disagree.
1: Well, we have to agree to disagree.
2: I'm like, oh, I hate that.
1: Now, let's keep arguing until we understand.
2: For real.
1: A better understanding.
2: Yeah, exactly.
1: I don't want to leave this here.
3: Right.
1: this thing unresolved.
2: Unresolved, exactly. Unresolved, maturely.
1: Or somebody go, yeah, you're right. You're right.
2: You're right.
1: I'm
2: just going to shut you up.
1: You're right.
2: I'm getting mad already.
1: Yeah. But thank you guys for hanging out with us. Enjoy the rest of your day. We're a Big Boys Neighborhood, and we are gone.
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0: need some cash. Everybody do. Okay. It's the bird months, the most expensive months of the year. So that's your twoies on air. Thanks so much for tapping in with us. 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You cannot expect to win and you do not participate. Where do they do that at? All right. So send in your next shot to win this cash at 11. I got Fuji's up next. 50's on the way.
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1: $1,000, got your name on it. 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And what isn't coming to Netflix? 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

El Paso's old school Hot 93.5. The one story is not coming to Netflix because we got a couple that are already greenlit. I'll fill you in on a few in 6 minutes. I got game on the way.

0: Hot 93.5, El Paso's old school. So we already know that we are getting the trial of Tupac's murderer, Keith D, who just got sentenced to 40 years to life. We're getting that on Netflix, but also we are getting a documentary of Wu-Tang Clan's infamous album heading to Netflix as well. Executive produced by RZA, the disciple of Wu-Tang Fable, premieres actually tomorrow, Friday, October 16th. Then we're getting a Netflix special on Michael Jackson's infamous, the Big Game halftime show. All these years later, what is not getting a Netflix special at this point? Stay tuned. Coming up, I got T-Pain up next. Some Mix-a-Lots after that. Some moment.
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0: 93.5 El Paso's old school. It's the bag, it's a stack, it's a rack, $1,000, whatever you call it. We got it coming up again at noon. It's Astro 2 E's on air. Every single hour starting at 9 a.m. every weekday, Monday through Friday, we're going to hook you up with a keyword. You got to enter those in, and that's your shot to win some cash. Now, I got to keep reiterating this because apparently people don't listen to directions. Every hour is a separate $1,000 you can win. So don't just enter it once, think you're done. You're only entered for that hour. You got to enter every other hour for another shot to win this cash. All right, stay tuned. I got Loot up next, plus 12. I'll hit you with that next $1,000 keyword on the way.
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1: Yeah. You know what? I like the playoffs. No diggity, no doubt. 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
1: Apparently Pharrell only records artists now on a yacht. 6 minutes. We'll get into it. The Weeknd's on the way.
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0: El Paso's old school Hot 93.5. I'm not saying $1,000 can buy you a yacht. I'm not saying we got Pharrell money, but we do got that cash every hour. So next shot to win coming up at 1. But it looks like the notorious producer, Pharrell, he has recently produced Quavo from the Migos' latest album called Chrome Life. And it looks like he only produces on a yacht. Hey, Pharrell, you have produced timeless hits. If that's where your best work comes, on a yacht, do not be stingy and do not feel afraid to go ahead and invite me. All right, so Tina got Hove up next. The con's on the way.
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1: So he did cancel a handful of shows with Ersha, but he also has a court date October 26th, and that is going on in the UK for a sentencing for an assault of throwing a bottle at a club that he pled guilty to. So we got to see what's going on with Chris. But the crazy part is that the shows they canceled between October 15th and November 5th, they still got shows after that. I think they're still, yeah, they still got shows all the way up until end of November, pretty much. They got to go to New Orleans, Houston. I know. How are we going to do that, Chris, if you got a sentencing hearing? Since it's 1 o'clock, your next keyword doing the bang.
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9: woman. On October 23rd, Wildwood arrives in theaters.
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13: Let's do this. 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

0: 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Hit the red mic. I know you need that bag, that $1,000. But what you gonna use it on is the question. Like I said, apparently Pharrell is doing all his work in production, working with artists on a yacht. And I ain't saying we have yacht money, but we do got $1,000. Maybe you could rent a yacht for like 15 minutes. Your next keyword running up, 2 o'clock. I got Outkast on the way. We're going to Black Street after that.
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Hot 93.5, El Paso's old school. I'm not trying to make light of it, but like every news story out of prison involving Diddy is just, it sounds like something out of Grand Theft Auto. Saturated 2E's on air. So TMZ reported that allegedly Diddy's head injury that had him rushed to the hospital. He had a fight with a Jamaican drug lord after he got all the other inmates in trouble, I guess. Are we on punks? I got Mark Morrison up next. Give me some news.

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Silence when I spit it out. 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

0: 93.5 El Paso's old school. $1,000 got your name on it to help you pay those bills or just pay for that vacation, pay for the holidays. You got a keyword running up at 2 o'clock because your next shot to win. It's Ashley with two E's on air. Thanks so much for tapping in with us. Like we said earlier, all the information about Diddy from jail just sounds, again, like some kind of crazy Grand Theft Auto or action thriller film, okay? It's always something ridiculous happening, and he's going to come out of prison even more ridiculous than when he went in. All right, stay tuned. I got Snoop up next. BBD's after that. Texting privacy policy.
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0: 93.5. I know you need cash, because who don't right now? It would help with some type of bill. Make sure you listen every hour. 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You got another keyword to win this cash coming up at 3. 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And then once you hear it, enter it on the website. That's it. Wait for me to call you. If I don't call you that hour, do it the next hour. And the next and the next until you get a phone call from me. I got Montel up next. We'll get into Slim Shady after that. Some
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0: 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And I told you this money can't be yours, but you gotta listen. Enter those keywords in every hour. Your shot to win. How you gonna win if you don't play? At least listen for the keyword. Your next shot coming up at 3 o'clock. It's Ashley with 2 E's on air. Thanks so much for tapping in with us. You have fun today. Go ahead and hit me up. A-S-H-L-E-E on air. I'll be right back tomorrow. We're going to do it again. But make sure to tap in starting at 9 a.m. tomorrow as well to enter those keywords to win that bag. It's Ashley with 2 E's.
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1: 50 Cent sat down with Jimmy Kimmel and it cracked me up. What's up, Brian G? Rolling with you on a Thursday. Got your throwbacks on the way. T-Pain and Akon with Bartender. Got 69 Boys with Tootsie Roll and The Weeknd with The Hills. Jimmy Kimmel had 50 Cent on the show. And he was talking about the documentary about Diddy. And he said, I'm sure Diddy watched it on his iPad in prison. And Jimmy Kimmel pointed out something that made me laugh. He said, 50 Cent said, look, I only say stuff about people because they say stuff about me. So he says, I see what they say about me. And I think to myself, wow, I can't believe they said that about me. Why would they say that about me? And Jimmy Kimmel pointed out, the difference is they said something about you on social media. You make a multi-part documentary about them. I like it. That's like going for the knockout punch. That's my style. I like 50 Cent. Speaking of knockout punch, 50 Cent on Jimmy Kimmel to promote Street Fighter. He plays Balrog. That hits theaters tomorrow.
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0: El Paso's old school, Hot 93.5. What's up, Brian G? Rolling with you on a Thursday, almost to the weekend. We got Throwbacks on the way. Got Usher. You got it bad. Ja Rule and Ashanti, always on time. And Juvenile, back that thing up, iHeartRadio. 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

0: 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El Paso's old school.
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1: Kanye West, probably responsible for the Kim Kardashian we know, according to Kim Kardashian. What's up, Brian G? Rolling with you on a Thursday. Throwbacks on the way. Got Outkast, Miss Jackson. Got Lil Jon of the East Side Boys with Yin Yang Twins. Get Low and Eminem with Lose Yourself. Kim Kardashian has a new book coming out. She was talking about it, and she said that Kanye West being married to him just changed her life in more ways than one. One of the big things was fashion. She said, he said at one point, hey, I need to talk to you about your fashion. And then he said, can I make you over? And at the time, she said, I had no idea what that meant. She said, sure, whatever. Basically, playing dress up. Full-on head-to-toe makeover with designers she had never heard of before. She said, I thought I always had the best stuff until Kanye rolled up. They went to a Lakers game, and she was, like, decked out head-to-toe in the fashions that Kanye's people put her in. Got back, and they had thrown away all of her old stuff. She said, racks of new clothes, all my old shoes gone. And actually, it turned her into, like, kind of a fashion icon that she is now. So, technically, she has Kanye West to thank for that, which explains why Kanye does the same thing to his new wife, Bianca. Kanye likes to have Barbie dolls that he could dress up.
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Keefe D sentenced on Tuesday to 40 years to life for the murder of Tupac. 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
1: What's up, Brian G? 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
1: Brian G, rolling with you on a Thursday. Sierra and PD Pablo, goodies in 4 minutes. If you've got that lower back tattoo, you don't like the term tramp stamp, they might be rebranding it for you in about 8 minutes.

0: Paso's old school Hot 93.5. What's up, Brian G? Hanging out with you on a Thursday. Got Throwbacks on the way. Fat Joe and Ashanti, What's Love? Got Usher and My Way and Lil' Kim and 50 Cent with Magic Stick. There's a lot of people running around, tattoos on their lower back. That was a big thing for a while. There was that barbed wire type stuff around your bicep and then the lower back. They called them tramp stamps. Well, there may be a rebranding in effect. So if you don't like the term, they're saying the younger folks, we're going to start calling them cake toppers. So no more tramp stamp. Cake toppers is what they're called. I actually like the term cake topper better than tramp stamp. But if you got like your kids' names back there or, you know, your kids' initials back there, I'm not sure cake topper is much better than tramp stamp in that case.
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0: El Paso's old school, Hot 93.5. Keefe D got 40 years to life for the murder of Tupac this week. Sean Kingston still sitting in jail, but only for about three more years.
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0: Toronto's old school Hot 93.5. Brian G, hanging out with you on a Thursday. Got your throwbacks on the way. 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